0: How's you, Rock?
1: Hello.
0: Howdy, how's it going?
1: Oh, not bad. Hey, going to let people know Downriver Road is closed between Red Wolf Bridge and the transfer station on the north side of the river. They got a fatality accident.
0: Okay, sounds good, man.
1: All right, appreciate it.
0: I appreciate it.

Z-Rock 96.5. It is the Valley's best rock. It is now the drive at 5. Driven by Rogers Motors, I'm driving you home. And with the flashback coming up here pretty soon, I hope you're getting off home. I hope you're getting home soon off of work, because, man, it's getting going to get stormy here pretty soon. We have a weather watch from thunderstorms. It's thundering a little bit here and there. I'm looking at the map, and it doesn't look amazing. It looks pretty stormy. Well, let's just hunker down and get through it together. What would you say? Dave Matthews Band.

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5: And you are lucky number 5. 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
7: Taking one of their most popular running bits on record to the big screen, Cheech played Pedro Dupacas and Tommy was Anthony Stoner.
9: Oh, far out, man.
7: The movie made over $41 million and was the 12th highest grossing film of 1978. And the title? 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
7: And that was your answer. And you were no dope and passed today's pop quiz.
11: I feel good, man. I wish we could have something to celebrate.
7: Class dismissed.

Congratulations to Mark Hanna because he got the answer correct. Congratulations, man. 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Now, if you are not Mark Hanna, that's okay because you always got the next day to try calling. All you got to do is call in at 520. Listen to the answer. And if you think you got it, give me a call. And if you're caller 5 and you get the answer correct, well, then you score some free food over the Cozy Kitchen. You can find them at 3206 5th Street in Lewiston. They sponsor the flashback pop quiz weekend night, weeknights. And, of course, Metal Meltdown Friday night at 9.

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Well, it's now 6 o'clock, and we are having some, well, we're having some issues with the weather going on right now. Electricity going crazy, all this stuff. All of our sensors going kind of haywire. What can you say? It's an electrical storm. It is. We have a weather watch going on pretty much until midnight tonight. Severe thunderstorms. So hunker down. We'll get through this. I know evil. Ozzy,

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0: 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As for the weather, well, man, it's crazy because at the moment we have a weather warning, a severe thunderstorm watch pretty much all the way through tonight. Friday's going to be high at 79, chance of showers. Friday night, low 52, slight chance of showers, mostly cloudy. Saturday, it'll be mostly clearing up without rain. It'll be mostly cloudy, high of 68 that night, low 48. And Sunday, high of 71. Monday, clearing up a little bit, high of 77. We just got to get through all the thunderstorms tonight. The moment, it's still 86. Even though it's pushing 7 o'clock, it's kind of muggy. It's rainy, it's 86. Thunderstorms killing my transmitter. It's great. But we push through. We do possibly have a game coming up pretty soon. NAI is supposed to play at 7:30 tonight, streaming free over KOZ.com and not over on 95.5, but also depending on how the rain goes. I don't know. Hopefully, knock on wood, it clears up in an hour, but I don't know. It's pretty bad weather right now. The ocean, Led Zeppelin.

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It is the Valley's best rock. It's now 7 o'clock, and we still have an NAIA game coming up here pretty soon. It is supposed to be at 7:30, but the rain's still going pretty heavy, so we'll see exactly what time. 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Here's Rock You Like a Hurricane coming up right afterwards. 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

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Because the weather has been pushed back, it is going to be playing on AIM 950, 95.5 FM, and streaming free over at KOZ.com at 8:20. That's when the new time is. Just because of the weather, the lightning, I don't think they want to be, you know, seeing any players getting fried out there with how much lightning we're having. And the wind. It's pretty windy, too. So, yeah, 8:20, that's when the game's going to start tonight. And pregame, about an hour beforehand. Hopefully it stays, you know, knock on wood, hopefully the weather holds up so we can actually get a game in tonight. Down on me, Jackal.

Well, that's going to do it for me tonight. I'm out of here, and I hope you have a great night. Stay warm, stay out of the weather, and I leave you with Say Hello to Heaven, Temple of the Dog. Again, I know I just said it, but a quick reminder that the NAIA game that was supposed to play tonight, it got moved to 8:20. That's what it's going to play. Pre-game about 10 minutes beforehand. As long as the weather holds up, you can listen to that game on 95.5 AM 950 and KOZE.com. 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

dearly beloved. We are gathered here today in the presence of God, family, and friends to witness and bless the joining together of Jane and John.

ABC News. I'm Sherry Preston. Oil prices lower amid expectations. The U.S. and Iran are closing in on a ceasefire deal. U.S. oil trading at about $87 a barrel this morning. Global oil is at $92 a barrel. The tentative agreement would extend the ceasefire for another 60 days and start a new round of talks on Iran's nuclear program.

0: Program. A shock in Cape Canaveral after a Blue Origin rocket blew up on the launch pad last night. Nora Birch lives nearby.
1: We get a lot of vibrations here in Cape Canaveral from like all the launches and stuff, like our windows shake, our doors shake. But this one was more of more of a violent shake. So we were all like, whoa, that's different.
0: Everyone on the launch pad has been accounted for. Jeff Bezos' company says they've just now started the investigation into what went wrong. The investigation also underway in an apartment explosion in Dallas that left three people, including a child, dead. This is ABC News.
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0: ABC News, I'm Sherry Preston. On the verge of a possible agreement in Iran that could allow ships to start moving through the Strait of Hormuz once again. Under the Memorandum of Understanding, it would happen during a 60-day ceasefire, says ABC's Mary Bruce.
1: News of this potential short-term deal came just hours after the U.S. and Iran traded strikes. But still, the White House insists the ceasefire is holding. The vice president telling reporters, quote, ceasefires are always a little messy.
0: A rocket test for space company Blue Origin ending in destruction. The rocket blowing up on the launch pad last night, sending a fireball into the air. No one was hurt, but figuring out what happened could take a long time, according to Blue Origin owner Jeff Bezos. An explosion at a Dallas apartment complex leaves three people dead, including a child. First responders were headed there on reports of a gas leak when the blast happened. More protests outside a detention center in Newark, New Jersey, where people in ICE custody are being held, some say in abhorrent conditions. This is ABC News.
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0: That one's called Wake Up Calling. Music from Papa Roach. Good morning to you. Lee McVay checking in here for the Great Day Morning Show and Sunshine Disposal and Recycling. 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So they're hosting a charity golf tournament June 13th at Brighton Canyon Golf Course. 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
3: 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In the forecast today, we're looking at a chance of showers, 40% chance of showers. Highs this afternoon near 79. Lows tonight near 52 with a 30% chance of rain. Mostly cloudy tomorrow and cool. Daytime highs tomorrow near 70 degrees. We're at 61 now at Z-Rock.

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0: ABC News. I'm Sherry Preston. On the verge of a possible agreement in Iran that could allow ships to start moving through the Strait of Hormuz once again. Under the Memorandum of Understanding, it would happen during a 60-day ceasefire, says ABC's Mary Bruce.
1: News of this potential short-term deal came just hours after the U.S. and Iran traded strikes. But still, the White House insists the ceasefire is holding. The vice president telling reporters, quote, ceasefires are always a little messy.
0: A rocket test for space company Blue Origin ending in destruction. The rocket blowing up on the launch pad last night, sending a fireball into the air. No one was hurt, but figuring out what happened could take a long time, according to Blue Origin owner Jeff Bezos. An explosion at a Dallas apartment complex leaves three people dead, including a child. First

0: Responders were headed there on reports of a gas leak when the blast happened. More protests outside a detention center in Newark, New Jersey, where people in ICE custody are being held, some say in abhorrent conditions. This is ABC News.
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3: Good morning, I'm Greg Kraber. A Lewiston woman failed to yield the right-of-way to a motorcycle rider yesterday, according to the Lewiston Police Department. A press release says that just before 4:30 p.m., the woman was coming off the Old Spiral Highway in an SUV while the custom homemade motorcycle was headed toward the Red Wolf Bridge on Highway 128. She pulled off the Spiral Highway and collided with a bike. The rider was taken to St. Joe's for serious injuries. She also went to the hospital by private vehicle with minor injuries. The LPD Major Collision Investigation Team closed that part of the highway for about 3 hours while they worked. Now, if you saw what happened, the LPD encourages you to call and share your info. And, Lee, I'm sure that those serious injuries, he was coming off a motorcycle, so that's got to be pretty bad.
4: Yeah, not good.
3: But what's hurting all of the motorcycle riders at home is the fact that it was a custom homemade motorcycle.
4: Oh, no.
3: He built that thing, and now he's going to have to rebuild it, I guess.
4: Yeah, you can't just go buy another one of those from the dealership.
3: And it's not easy to insure something that you built yourself either.
4: Oh, no. That poor guy.
3: Oh, yeah, that's rough. Also he got hurt, so that's rough.
4: That's even more rough, yeah.
3: Not to downplay the injuries. No, he's going to be suffering for a while, I'm sure.
4: Yikes.
3: Yeah.
4: Well, I'm glad he lived through that. That's good.
3: Yeah, no kidding.
4: That part's good, yeah.
3: Open burning in Asotin County closes this weekend. All fires from the spring burn period must be out at 4 p.m. on Sunday. Burning is only allowed between the hours of 9 a.m. and 4 p.m. The next scheduled period starts in mid-October. That's only if conditions allow. The fire marshal reminds anyone with woody yard waste that it can be taken to the landfill and disposed of for free. You can call 758-1965 for details. Well, a long lightning delay forced the evening game, originally scheduled, then rescheduled for 4 p.m., then rescheduled for 7 p.m., to be delayed to 8:20. Taylor, Indiana, defeated William Carey of Mississippi 7-4. In the earlier game, Tennessee Wesleyan beat Southeastern of Florida 8-5. So there is one game today. William Carey of Mississippi faces Tennessee Wesleyan at 6:30. The victor then faces Taylor tomorrow night in the championship game. And that is your news. So NAIA coming to a close, not today, but tomorrow.
4: Yep. The if necessary whole thing is working out. So if necessary is going to happen as tomorrow night at 6:30.
3: Every volunteer's dream. Saturday game.
4: And Brian Danner's dream of one more day of another long day of broadcasting.
3: Yep. Yeah, one more.
4: Boy, he's done so many games. It's just amazing. And every time there's a delay, he pretty much has to sit there and wait.
3: Yeah.
4: You know, he might have been able to go home and, you know, grab a shower or a snack yesterday at some point, but usually he's just there from, you know, 8 in the morning till sometimes midnight.
3: Yeah.
4: Every single day of the tournament. It's crazy.
3: I used to do some stadium announcing for the, well, LC games and then the World Series, and every so often I'd see lightning out of the corner of my eye. I'm like, oh, I hope nobody else saw that.
4: Yep. I know it. Because once somebody on the field sees it, boy, it's going to be a half hour to an hour wait every time. I don't know if you saw this one in the strange news. This lady in Florida, Stephanie Richards, she's 8 months pregnant, celebrating a baby shower in Florida. Well, I guess you have the baby shower before the baby's born. Okay, I was trying to figure out the math on that. I'm not right. guests were gifted, had given her things to make some s'mores with, so her husband goes over to light up the grill. They're going to make some s'mores on the grill.
3: Uh-huh.
4: And boom, big old explosion. Her grandpa left a huge thing of gunpowder right next to the grill. So when it ignited, so did the gunpowder. Burned the lady, the husband, her son. They're all going to be okay. But yeah, everybody, about three or four of them, had to go to the hospital. And yeah, grandpa's
3: What in the world? Why do you put it there?

0: Yeah, of all
1: I'll
0: things.
1: Just put this next to this fire device. Why not?
0: That's you truly get old enough where the guy just doesn't care about anything at that point.
1: Yeah, he's the same guy smoking while he's filling up his car with gas.
0: No doubt. We're back to it with Led Zeppelin from 1971. This one's called Going to California.

Hey, today's weather forecast, partly sunny, breezy, 40% chance of afternoon showers and thunderstorms. Highs today right around 79. Tonight, 30% chance of rain and thunderstorms with lows near 52. Tomorrow, mostly cloudy skies with highs around 70. 61 now at Z-Rock 96.5. 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

out on the road this summer for their Power Up Tour, and this band going to be opening up the shows on a bunch of those dates, the Pretty Reckless. This one's good. This is called When I Wake Up. It's on Z-Rock 96.5.

0: Hey, don't forget, coming up tomorrow night up in Spokane at the Spokane Tribe Resort and Casino, technically in Airway Heights, it's an unforgettable night of magic and illusions. The guy from America's Got Talent, Mike Super, is going to be up there. Tickets are still available, KOZE.com. And if you'd like to go see that show for free, I do have a pair of tickets in the studio I can give you right now.
1: Keep on pushing, babe, like I've never...

0: ABC News. I'm Sherry Preston. A judge has temporarily blocked any payouts from President Trump's so-called anti-weaponization fund. The judge also barred the government from moving forward with the fund's creation while litigation is pending against it. Former Attorney General Pam Bondi is on Capitol Hill today answering questions behind closed doors and not under oath on her release of the Epstein files. A bus hit six vehicles on I-95 in Virginia this morning as traffic slowed in a construction zone. Five people killed, nearly three dozen sent to hospitals. Three of the injured are in critical condition. Appears there's a framework for a ceasefire in Iran. ABC's Ian Pannell.
1: We have been here before. In fact, at least four or five occasions. We've been told that a deal was close at hand, only for it not to materialize. It's not just President Trump who needs to sign off on it. Also, the Supreme Leader of Iran, Mujtaba Khamenei, needs to agree to it.
0: One of the miners trapped in that cave in Laos has been brought to safety. This is ABC News.
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0: Yield the right-of-way to a Clarkston motorcycle rider yesterday, according to the Lewiston Police Department. A press release says just before 4:30 p.m., the woman was coming off the Old Spiral Highway in an SUV while the custom homemade motorcycle was headed toward the Red Wolf Bridge on Highway 128. She pulled off the Spiral Highway and collided with the bike. The rider was taken to St. Joe's for serious injuries. She also went to the hospital by a private vehicle with minor injuries. The LPD's major collision investigation team closed that part of the highway for about 3 hours while they worked, and they asked that if you saw what happened, they would love for you to call and tell them all about it. Kids 1 to 18 years old in the LC Valley will have access to food at no cost all summer. The Boys and Girls Clubs of the Lewis-Clark Valley are working with the USDA Summer Food Service Program to offer kids meals. Your child does not have to be a member of the club to get the food. There are two locations in Lewiston, one at the Orchards Boys and Girls Club and one at the Schweitzer Clubhouse at Lewiston High School. Clarkston Clubhouse will also be offering both lunch and afternoon snack. Locations and times are attached to the story at KOZE.com. And you can put it on the calendar. The Lewiston Civic Theater performs the hit musical Mamma Mia. The show follows a young bride-to-be trying to figure out who her father is before she gets married. The show features iconic music from ABBA. It runs June 12th through the 29th at the old Lewiston High School on Normal Hill. You can get tickets and more information at lctheater.org. Lee, you're always giving me these stupid criminal stories.
1: Sure.
0: They're always from Florida. Or
1: usually.
0: Vast majority of the time. Here's the opposite of that. And it's not a smart criminal.
1: Uh-oh.
0: It's maybe not the smartest cop. A woman in Florida was stopped for distracted driving back in February. And the cop, you can see the body cam. The footage has been released. So if you go out there and search for it, you'll find it. The body cam has been released. The cop goes up to her and says, I saw you. We're doing this, you know, enforcement patrol. I saw you holding a phone in your right hand. She holds up her arm. She has no right hand. And he cited her.
1: Oh,
0: he gave
1: no.
0: her a ticket for it.
1: Oh, no.
0: She was kind of flabbergasted in the news footage. She says, as soon as I showed him my arm, I expected the issue to be ended. Because he specifically says, I saw you holding your phone in your right hand. Just as she raises it up with no right hand.
1: No.
0: And so he gives her a ticket for holding her phone in her right hand, being distracted. And now he's asking the judge that it be dropped.
1: The judge is like, you need to...
0: It's like, why did you write it to begin with? You,
1: oh. It's
0: like, if you know that you're wrong and you still cite somebody...
1: Oh, my gosh.
0: That doesn't make law enforcement officers look good.
1: No.
0: Come on, man.
1: Whoops. That's just having a bad day at work right there. I'm trying to think desperately of some song about an arm that I could play. Oh,
0: you can play anything by
1: by Def Leppard.
0: Yeah,
1: with
0: I was
1: going to
0: say.
1: I did have a Def Leppard song coming up for the weird news story that I was going to tell.
0: Oh,
1: so
0: yeah.
1: It fits to your story as well. So.
0: Okay.

We'll do that. Here it is. It's Def Leppard. This is called Tear It Down. I've got a story about this drunk guy. Gets in a fight with his wife, comes home, and then hilarity ensues. I'll give you that strange news story next hour right here on Z-Rock 96.5. His name is Greg Kraber from LC Valley News. My name's Lee McVay on the Great Day Morning Show. 64 degrees, and look at the time. It's 7:57. This is called Tear It Down.

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It's 8:22 at Z-Rock 96.5. We're at 65 degrees now on the way to a daytime high right around 79. There's one game tonight at the Avista NAI World Series at Harris Field as William Carey from Mississippi takes on Tennessee Wesleyan at 6:30. The winner advances to the championship game tomorrow night against Taylor University of Indiana. 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

0: Great. Thanks for having me on the game. Let's hear it.
1: Okay, so there was a particular song. One of the lines in the song said, "That hypocrite smokes two packs a day." Could you name the title of the song and the artist?
0: I believe you're referring to the Beastie Boys' "Fight for Your Right to Party."
1: Dude, you are such a party animal.

0: ABC News, I'm Sherry Preston. President Trump saying minutes ago he is meeting now in the White House Situation Room to make a final determination on whether the U.S. will sign that deal with Iran. Overnight, word came that a framework had been agreed to that would reopen the Strait of Hormuz. In Laos, one person has been rescued from that cave where several miners have been trapped for more than a week.
1: This is an extremely delicate operation. Each person will have to be brought to the surface one by one. Six additional divers have arrived to help with this rescue mission. And we're told that they needed thinner divers to reach the area where all of this is unfolding. So it does give you a sense of the terrain and how difficult this mission is.
0: ABC's Marcus Moore. A federal judge has temporarily blocked any payouts from that so-called anti-weaponization fund until a lawsuit brought by two January 6th police officers can run its course. Former Attorney General Pam Bondi on Capitol Hill answering questions about the release of the Epstein files. This is ABC News.
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1: Good morning, I'm Greg Kraber. Work starts Monday on Highway 95 between Genesee and Moscow. The Idaho Transportation Department says a small landslide has developed along the roadway near Thorn Creek Road. The problem area had movement during construction of the new part of the highway back in September of 2023. They repaired the hillside, but additional shifting developed recently next to the original repair. Now, ITD says the movement was caused by moisture and soil layers that don't hold well together. They went on to say geologists and engineers have monitored the area through the winter, coming up with a solution. They've been waiting for the dry season that brings safer working conditions to do something about it. The ITD has come up with a long-term fix that will remove the unstable material and replace it with a large rock support designed to hold the slope in place. During the construction, northbound traffic will be one lane with a potentially reduced speed limit. The work should be done in early July. Open burning in Asotin County closes this weekend. All fires from the spring burn period must be out at 4 p.m. on Sunday. Burning is only allowed between the hours of 9 a.m. and 4 p.m. The next scheduled period starts in mid-October, and that's only if conditions allow. The fire marshal reminds anybody with woody yard waste that it can be taken to the landfill and disposed of for free. You can call 758-1965 for details. A long lightning delay forced the evening game of the NAIA World Series last night to 8:20. Taylor, Indiana defeated William Carey of Mississippi 7-4. In the earlier game yesterday, Tennessee Wesleyan beat Southeastern of Florida 8-5. So, there's one game today. William Carey of Mississippi faces Tennessee Wesleyan at 6:30, and the victor of that game faces Taylor of Indiana tomorrow night in the championship game. Are you going?
2: We are going to go tonight.
1: Yeah.
2: Maybe tomorrow. It's a coin flipper. Either going to do that or go up to see that Magic show.
1: Oh, yeah.
2: With Mike Super.
1: Yeah.
2: Because Magic and Illusions, I like that stuff.
1: Yeah, do you?
2: I don't want to know how they do it because it would ruin it all. But if when it's done well, it's fun to watch. I like it a lot.
1: I'm the other way. I got to know.
2: You just have to know how
1: to
2: do it.
1: As soon as I see somebody do it, I have to go research and see if I can figure it out on the internet or try to do it myself and figure it out. I mean, I don't put a lot of time and effort into it, but it bothers me not knowing.
2: So if you're reading a book and it piques your interest immediately, do you have to go to the very back page, or can you make it all the way through?
1: Yeah, I want the suspense.
2: Okay,
1: knowing that I will get the answer,
2: but with a magic trick, your brain, it just says, "Well, I have to know how this is done."
1: Yeah,
2: that's interesting. That's cool.
1: Yeah, like three card Monty. I want to know, like, whenever somebody's playing that, flipping the cards around. I want to know, are you palming it? How are you specifically doing it this time?
2: Don't ruin anything for me. Yeah, you mean that's not a real thing?
1: It's not a real thing.
2: Oh, come on, Greg.
1: Scam.
2: Jeez.
1: Yeah.
2: Last hour we were talking about this one, a 48-year-old dude in Pennsylvania named Eric. He gets home Tuesday. He's been doing a bunch of drinking. His wife's not happy when he gets home. He's kind of a jerk. So they start yelling at each other. And he says, hey man, if it's over, I'll tear this house down. Okay, impressive, sir. So he goes out, climbs into an excavator, starts tearing down his house. His daughter and his wife were inside the house when he was tearing it down with the excavator.
1: What?
2: That's where he gets next level. The wife called 911. Police got there quickly, and nobody was hurt, and he went to jail. Bunch of different charges.
1: She called 911 to honor her husband. She couldn't go out there and just throw a towel at him or something and say, hey, idiot.
2: Now, don't you think if somebody is tearing down the house around you, at that point, you wouldn't call 911? You would go and take it into your own hands still? Knowing that the guy's drunk and belligerent.
1: I guess it depends on the history of this guy. If he was an idiot, if he was a drunk, belligerent idiot, then regularly and couldn't be reasoned with, then yes.
2: From the sounds of it, that's probably the back history. Yeah.
1: If he's willing to just go that far to prove a point, yeah.
2: There's a guy who, and I love to have a beverage now and then, and when I say now and then, most days, but if I start knocking down houses with something, I'm probably going to stop drinking at that point. That is probably not good for me. Yes.
1: Yeah, that's true.
2: As I get it all. Oh, do you have time for one more segment?
1: Yes.
2: It's an all-new game sensation.
1: Ooh.

0: Sensation.
1: Ooh.
0: From the makers of What's My Snack and What's in My Pants comes the brand new, the brand new segment we like to call Compliment or Restraining Order. All right? Okay. Young lady called yesterday. She's all impressed with you, Greg Kraber.
1: Yeah.
0: Very impressed. So your question today is it merely a compliment or should you get a restraining order? You ready?
1: I'm ready.
2: Compliment or a restraining order?
0: It's an official radio gag when you've got a theme song. Wow. You like that, did you?
1: That's an intro, yeah.
0: Yeah, nice.
2: Compliment or a restraining order?
0: Here's the call in question.
3: I love Greg Kraber, and he is the thing is, it's like, if he's a bulldog.
0: So apparently you're a bulldog.
1: A bulldog?
0: Yes.
1: Okay.
0: But what is the... This is my favorite part. I really enjoy this part right here.
3: Yeah, but the thing is, it's like...
0: That's amazing.
1: You know what? I'm going to take that as a compliment.
0: That is good.
1: Yeah.
4: Did you mean for all those words to come out together, or did they just fall out randomly?
0: Now, you'd think, well, that's quite the call. That is quite the call. But there's more.
1: Oh, boy.
0: Yeah, it goes on.
3: He's a Japanese, sword, and, take it down. He's going to get the news. He's going to get it.
0: So you're saying that Greg Kraber is a news samurai.
3: He is sensei.
0: The news sensei.
1: Wow.
0: All right. Again.
2: Compliment or a restraining order.
0: Greg Kraber, what do you say?
1: I say compliment.
0: Compliment. All right. No restraining order today.
1: If she came down here to try to give me a sword, that might be a restraining order.
0: All right. Well, thanks for playing the all-new game sensation we like to call...
2: Compliment or a restraining order.
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0: Everybody always thinks that's the Headpins, but that's Chrissy Steele doing that one on Z-Rock 96.5, locally owned Bloomer's Nursery in Rose Hours parking lot. 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

0: Joined on the phone today by Steve Fossen from Heart by Heart, coming up Saturday night at the Clearwater River Casino. Hey, Steve, thanks for calling, man.
1: No problem. My pleasure.
0: I remember years ago, you and I talked, and you said that you're not real close with Ann and Nancy. This has been quite a month for you guys. What did you celebrate earlier this month in Los Angeles?
1: We were awarded the Grammy Hall of Fame for recordings for Dreamboat Annie. It was just mind-boggling, and the whole band was there, all six of us, you know, and Ann was very cordial, so it's a good thing.
0: That made the whole experience even better, I guess. So the Grammy Hall of Fame, that has to just kind of bring that whole album back into perspective for you. You have to still feel so proud of what you guys created there.
1: Oh, yeah, for sure. And 50 years ago, we were out touring, promoting Dreamboat Annie, and now here 50 years later, it's been, you know, inducted into the Grammy Hall of Fame. That's just like, it's unbelievable.
0: The Heart by Heart vocals, once again, you get blessed to work with some of the best in the business when it comes to being able to belt out those lyrics and be true to those songs. You have to be proud of the people singing in your band right now.
1: Yeah. Summer Masick is, of course, a premier singer in the Northwest here. Kudos to her. She really tries to deliver the heart vocals in a way that everyone can understand.

Hey, we're talking to Steve Fossen, one of the original founding members of Heart. He's with Heart to Heart, and that's going to be coming up tomorrow night at the Clearwater River Casino. One thing I remember about seeing you guys in the past is I love it because the energy's there, the vocals are there, the music is the music. I mean, that's why we all love it. But you walk out of there, and your ears aren't ringing. It's just whoever's doing your mix back there.

0: is fantastic. It was one of the cleanest sounding shows I've ever heard, and I'm looking forward to it again.
1: Yeah, that's our goal. Our goal is to replicate what it might have been like to see a band in the late 70s, early 80s, before, you know, the speakers got so huge that all you could hear was your ears blowing up.
0: No doubt. Since you guys are the founding members, you're able to play all the biggest and the best from Heart when you go see Heart by Heart. What does a typical set list look like for people who haven't seen you guys yet?
1: Well, we start off usually with Magic Man, and then we'll do Straight On, Even It Up, Heartless, and then we'll play maybe These Dreams, Dog and Butterfly, Love Alive. And, you know, if you twist Summer's arm, she just might sing Alone for you. And this year, to celebrate the 50th anniversary of Dreamboat Annie, Heart by Heart can play the entire album from song to song.
0: It'll be such a great show. Thank you, Steve, for calling in. Appreciate you. And get your tickets, crcasino.com. They're going to be playing tomorrow night.

0: ABC News. I'm Mike Dubusky. Former Attorney General Pam Bondi was on Capitol Hill earlier today answering questions from the House Oversight Committee about the DOJ's release of the Epstein files. The U.S. and Iran remain at odds over a temporary peace agreement as President Trump weighs whether to extend the ceasefire with that country. ABC's Ian Panel says the fighting between Israel and Hezbollah continued today as well.
1: We've seen strikes in Beirut. We've seen strikes elsewhere against Hezbollah. Israel insists it's only striking Hezbollah targets, but the Lebanese authorities have repeatedly pointed to evidence suggesting that first responders and civilians have also been killed in some of these strikes. And Israel's not really making any bones about it. We've had the IDF today talking about expanding operations.
0: And Louisiana has approved a new congressional map ahead of this fall's midterm elections. It eliminates one of the state's two majority black districts. This is ABC News.
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1: Good morning, I'm Greg Craver. A Lewiston woman failed to yield the right-of-way to a motorcycle rider yesterday, according to the Lewiston Police Department. A press release says that just before 4:30 p.m., the woman was coming off the Old Spiral Highway in an SUV while the custom homemade motorcycle was headed toward the Red Wolf Bridge on Highway 128. She pulled off the Spiral Highway and collided with the bike. The rider was taken to St. Joe's for serious injuries. She also went to the hospital by private vehicle with minor injuries. The LPD Major Collision Investigation Team closed that part of the highway for about 3 hours while they worked. If you saw what happened, the LPD encourages you to call and share your info. Kids 1 to 18 years old in the LC Valley will have access to food at no cost all summer. The Boys and Girls Clubs of the Lewis-Clark Valley are working with the USDA Summer Food Service Program to offer kids meals. Your child does not have to be a member of the club to get the food. There are two locations in Lewiston, one at the Orchards Boys and Girls Club and one at the Schweitzer Clubhouse at Lewiston High School. The Clarkston Clubhouse will also be offering both lunch and afternoon snack. Locations and times are attached to the story at KOZE.com. You can put it on the calendar. The Lewiston Civic Theater performs the hit musical Mamma Mia. The show follows a young bride-to-be trying to figure out who her father is before she gets married. The show features iconic music from ABBA. It runs June 12th through the 29th at the Old Lewiston High School on Normal Hill. You can get tickets and more information at lctheater.org. And that's your news. For more on these stories and others, head over to KOZE.com or follow LC Valley News on your favorite social media. I'm Greg Craver. Have a great day.

0: Day, May 29th in rock history. The Cars released Just What I Needed from their self-titled debut album in 1978. The song charted in several countries and becomes one of the band's most popular songs. Today in 1971, the Rolling Stones accomplished the rare feat of having both the number one album and single with Sticky Fingers and Brown Sugar.
1: Did you know we're riding on the Marrakech Express? 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
0: And on this day in 1969, Crosby, Stills, and Nash released their self-titled debut album, spawning two hits, Marrakech Express and Sweet Judy Blue Eyes, and going multi-platinum. And that's a look at today, May 29th in rock history.

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Now you don't need

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Cats. That's going to be tomorrow, May 30th, over at Clearwater River Casino. Doors open at 5:30. So, how are you going to win them? Pretty easy. I'm going to play Barracuda at some point while I'm around here. And if you hear Barracuda, all you got to do is call in. If you're caller three, you win yourself a pair of Heart by Heart tickets. That is a show I don't even want to go to. Right by Buffalo, Ted Nugent.

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7: 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Congratulations to Sensei Stephen Smith and student Flick Vineyard for being selected for the national team to compete in the World Championships. That's going to be in Romania this summer. Please watch the Valley Karate Facebook page for upcoming fundraisers and events. As for weather in the LC Valley, tonight will be a low of 52. Slight chance of some rain. It'll be mostly cloudy. As for the weekend, it'll be a high of 69. Tomorrow, decreasing clouds. Sunday, high of 72, with Monday warming up a little bit. High of 76, and Tuesday back up to the 80s. At the moment, it's clear. It's 77. There's a slight chance of some thunderstorms later this afternoon. Hopefully, the weather, knock on wood, it holds over, because we got some NAIA action coming up here pretty soon. So, hopefully, the weather holds up. Sweat and Bullets, Megadeth on Z-Rock.
8: Meet the real me in my misfit's way of life. 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
1: Hey, this is Dennis. Did I win some tickets?
0: Nope, you did not. This is Heartless by Heart.
1: Oh!
0: I'm being sneaky.
1: Oh, you are being sneaky. 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
0: Keep an ear out for Barracuda, then you'll win some tickets.
1: All right.

0: 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We got a caller for you right here. One sec. Hi, Z-Rock.
1: Can you play Barracuda so I can win them dang tickets?
2: Nice try.
0: I will when I will. How about that? I will play Barracuda.
1: Okay. I am waiting.
0: Now, if you hear Barracuda, all you got to do is call the Z-Rock hotline at 208-746-1995. That's 746-1995. 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

Well, I finally got off the phone with the last winner. I have handed out all the tickets. We had a good chunk of tickets. Congratulations to all the winners. I got Steve, Sean, Jackie, John. So many winners. Congratulations to all of you. Now, you can still buy tickets if you want to go, because you still got plenty of time. It is tomorrow at Clearwater River Casino. That is Heart by Heart. Thanks so much for calling. Feel this, Blink 183.

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1: Oh, are you kidding me?
0: I just handed out the last pair of tickets.
1: Oh, my God.
0: I'm so sorry.
1: Are you tricking me? Are you tricking
0: me? No, I'm not. I wish I wasn't, man. I really wish I wasn't. Bringing Cal.

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1: 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Thanks, Cal.
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11: 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As for weather in the LC Valley, tonight will be a low of 52. Chance of showers with this weekend, or for Saturday, will be high of 69, Sunday high of 72. As for Monday, Tuesday, slowly warming up, because Monday will be a high of 76, and Tuesday, back in the 80s, high 82. At the moment, it's clear at 77. Also, I wanted to emphasize, I don't think I emphasized it well enough to the callers. You need to come pick up your tickets. Not at the event. You got to come to here. You got to come to us to pick up your tickets. So sorry. Here's Clash.

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0: News. I'm Dave Packer. A judge temporarily pausing payments from the Trump administration's so-called anti-weaponization fund created to offer compensation for those who claim to have been wronged by the Biden administration. After meeting with his team in the Situation Room for about 2 hours to make a final determination about a deal with Iran, President Trump tonight has made no announcement of any decision. And President Trump now saying he has no interest in renovating the Kennedy Center. This after a federal judge halted plans to renovate the center and ordered that the president's name be removed from it. In Washington state, more victims of the rupture of a massive paper mill chemical tank have been found. Fire Chief Brad Hanning.
1: A community gathers to pray for.
0: He says two workers remain unaccounted for in that incident. One miner has been successfully rescued from a cave in Laos after being trapped for a week, but four miners are still in there. On Wall Street, the Dow gained 363 points today. This is ABC News.
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4: Good afternoon, I'm Greg Graber. As local hillsides dry out and wildfire season approaches, Assotin County Emergency Management is getting ready. One of the most important tasks they perform during the summer is notifying people of evacuations. For years, most agencies used the notification system of levels 1 through 3, but Emergency Management Director Nick Bacon says some people didn't find that obvious, and during an emergency, it's important that no one be wondering.
5: It's been found that people get confused by level 1. They don't know what that means. They don't understand it. So we're really trying to use terminology that people understand.
4: So now you'll start to see ready, set, and go, or go now, with those numbers if you need to evacuate. Bacon says if you get the ready warning on your phone, that's the time to pack. If you get to go, it's too late. You need to just get away or stay away because danger is imminent. He says it's important to get signed up right away for Assotin County's notification system. When you do, you sign up by your home address so that you get notified no matter where you are. We've set up a link attached to the story so you can do that at KOZE.com. A Lewiston woman failed to yield the right-of-way to a motorcycle rider yesterday, according to the Lewiston Police Department. A press release says at just before 4:30 p.m., the woman was coming off the Old Spiral Highway in an SUV while the custom homemade motorcycle was headed toward the Red Wolf Bridge on Highway 128. She pulled off the Spiral Highway and collided with a bike. The rider was taken to St. Joe's for serious injuries. There's one NAIA World Series game today. William Carey of Mississippi faces Tennessee Wesleyan at 6:30. The victor faces Taylor tomorrow night in the championship game. Your weather forecast in the LC Valley tonight, 53 degrees and a chance of rain. Tomorrow, 72 and mostly cloudy. Sunday, 74 degrees, still mostly cloudy. And that's your news. For more on these stories and others, head over to KOZE.com or follow LC Valley News on your favorite social media. I'm Greg Kramer. Have a fantastic weekend.
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3: 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Welcome to Z-Rock 96.5.